freedom. Breathing. We are from heat. The electric one. 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

Well, I was walking down the street, chilling, as you do, when who should come up behind me but Donald Duck. Well, hey, it had to be the way. And he had a few words to say to me, and they were...

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Treachery and treason, there's always an excuse for it.

0: Good evening. This is the Intergalactic Operator. Can I help you?
1: Yes. I'm trying to reach Flight Commander P.R. Johnson on Mars Flight 247.
0: Very well. Hold on, please. You're through.
1: Thank you, Operator.

0: Ishi, she went down to Holly Springs. Razadon and Baba, they went down to Peachtree. Headliner, I challenge you to a game of horseshoes. A game of horseshoes!
1: Now I see.
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0: 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There's nobody home, so leave a message after the beep.
1: Hi, Joe, are you there? Joseph.
2: À deux, Pape et Pinster et Zone Limitrophe, tout le monde écoute Radio 49.10.